0: Anyways, started with that, and
1: this must be the place.
0: Yeah, this must be the place.
1: Mm-hmm.
0: Big Talking Heads fan over mm-hmm. here. Mm-hmm. Even if my memory's not the best sometimes, but and it shows, especially in a song like this one.
1: Yeah.
0: So yeah, and I had that. The Si T'es Correct, Moi J'suis Correct. So if you're okay, I'm okay. Appeared. And I didn't know what I was gonna do with that. I went in a bunch of different directions, but ended up really wanting to do something almost like a

about who she is. That was TNT's Whining Queen, Denise Belfon. And she was introduced to a world of new fans this year when Drake sampled her 1998 classic soca track, Work, Put Your Back in It, on the song BBW from his surprise Maid of Honor album. For?

Right Back to High School. That was Chantel Kreviazuk with Before You. And you can catch her this weekend in Sudbury at the Her Northern Voice Music Festival, a celebration of artistic women from across the North. And you are with Up North on CBC Radio 1. The time now is 4:17, an hour earlier in the Central Time Zone.